yes. The bad times in life is like a telephone. You never know when it's gonna ring. But when it ring, just pick it up and receive. When you finish, put down the receiver and carry on. 'Cause the sun will always

0: Kevin DeGraw en Not Over You. Het is 6:11, GPR Sportradio. Vandaag kwam hier ineens zelf mee, Yannick Sinner. Voor de nummer 1 van de ATP-ranglijst zit namelijk het seizoen erop.
1: Hello everyone, I would like to give you a little update. Me, together with the doctors, have decided that I need a course of treatment for my knee. Which means that the 2026 season is officially over. The last couple of years, especially the ending in Turin, gave me so many beautiful feelings and emotions, which this year is gonna be way different. But at the moment, I also need to think about my long-term career. So I will do everything possible to get back 100%. I will thank you already in advance for your support and hope to see you very, very soon on court again. Ciao, ciao.

the homeboys with an instrumental to make noise. Yo, I rock the homegirl too. I'll explain the name of the crew. Yo, this beat is Technotronic. This beat is Technotronic.